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We love relaxing favourites.

The Prince of Pillow Talk. Oh, they did it well in the 70s, didn't they? Barry White. Can't get enough of your love, babe. Here at Nation Easy Radio. It's Kate with your relaxing favourites. Here until 10 o'clock this Monday morning. I have the celebrity birthdays a little later. I will also have Monday's happy fact to make your day a little better. Not much, just a bit. As yet, I haven't chosen a theme. Yes, I will choose one and come back to you. Also, today is a special day. I will share with the group a little later. I've got James Blunt on the way. You're Bootiful after Cherish from Madonna on Nation Easy.

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What used to be's don't count anymore.

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